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3: Look at all the issues even before, because we have our own processes internally in terms of how we settle disputes. Those processes should have been followed to the latter, and we mandated NEC members to intervene where there are challenges. Of course, we have seen sporadic activities so on, but not at a large scale as you would have seen in the past. The issue of candidacy of a local government has become an emotive issue for people, and that's what I was saying, that we can't all become councillors.
2: Ba ḽihoro ḽa United Democratic Movement UDM vho ḓivhadza mukololo vho Mlimandlela Mndamase sa vhonenkhetheni wa vhuimo hane ḓorobo masipalani wa King Sabata Dalindlevo uri Mthatha vunduni ḽa Eastern Cape. 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
4: One of the reasons that Mthatha is frustrated in terms of growth and development and does not allow for long-term planning is because you've got many land claims that have been dragging for over 2 decades that frustrate the ability of government to unlock land parcels so that people can come in and develop. And our development is not about shopping centers. We want to develop hubs where young people can participate, can innovate, can be able to produce items that can be taken to the market nationally.
2: Mapolisa vho bvisa tsivhudzo ya zwa tsireledzo Cape Town Park vhubva ḓuvha ḓorobo ya Johannesburg zwi tshi tevhela zwe zwitumbu zwina zwa vhafumakadzi zwa wanala kha uho vhupo kha tshifhinga tsha ṅwedzi. 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
5: Preliminary information gathered by detectives indicates concerning similarities in the circumstances surrounding the deaths. The bodies of the women were found half naked and with visible bruising, and the discovery sites are located within the same vicinity. While investigations are still underway and SAPS has not at this stage confirmed that the deaths are linked to a serial killer, the similarities are sufficiently concerning for the police to issue a public warning and intensify investigations. Women in and around Kempton Park are urged not to walk or run alone, particularly in isolated areas. They should avoid secluded spaces, remain vigilant, and where possible, travel or exercise in groups.
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7: Now that our women's team Banyana Banyana is ranked number 2 on the African continent and Bafana number 10 on the continent and our under 20 are the African champions, our under 17 played in Qatar in the World Cup, this must be seen and not be dismissed as no development in South African football.
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2: We're here to demonstrate the fact that we are growing here in Limpopo. And in many ways we are launching candidates in municipalities, Mopane, Greater Letaba. We are showing South Africans the fact that under Bosa, Bosa can grow across all communities in South Africa. Furthermore, I'm grateful that I'm joined here by our provincial leader, Timothy Maluleka, where as we continue the journey, we are saying from 2024, Bosa has been growing in Limpopo. Now we want to have representation in councils so that we can bring change. I think the people of Limpopo have suffered long enough under this government.
1: Avo murangaphanḓa wa Bosa vho fulufhedzisa u ḓisa tshanduko kha mimasipala na u ṋetshedza tshumelo kha vhadzulapo.
2: Let's also recognize the fact that who are the people who are responsible for making sure you don't have water and all. These are the same parties who are now going back to the people and lying to them and saying we will do better in the next 5 years that they couldn't do in the last 30 years. The new bit that we are coming, and this is an important thing, no municipality can run unless it has competent people. We are bringing people of stature who are honest, who don't wake up to steal the money through projects that have been happening here.
1: Vhatikedzi vha ḽihoro ḽa Bosa vha ri vha ḓo votela iḽo ḽihoro, nahone vha tenda kha uri hu ḓo vha na tshanduko kha mimasipala.
3: I have lost faith in the ruling government because we have been voting for them for years, yet there's no change in our community. I am happy that my money has come here because maybe it can solve our problems.
4: We want services here in Botlokwa, but the issue is when we go to the municipality, we are often sent from pillar to post. 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
6: Coalition governments can be a very bad thing. I've seen that in action. It can be unstable, lead to a lack of decision making or delay decision making, and not be conducive for service delivery. However, on the other hand, coalitions could be the best form of government. Why? It promotes collective decision making in the interest of the general public, including minorities, and it minimizes the abuse of power.
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0: 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Voting for the values and principles you agree with.
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2: Minister Majodina's language to a member of the public was disgraceful and beneath the dignity of any cabinet minister. South Africans deserve respect, not insults, from those who serve them. She must be held accountable and President Ramaphosa must act, not just say the right words.
1: Murado wa palamende wali oro la Action SA bo Malebo Kobe vosvikisa mbilaelo dzavo kha komiti ya palamende ya zvamikwa musi zvichikwama vudifari yavo majodina vari zvevaita asi vudifari vune varavelera hone kha minister.
3: As Action SA, we will be laying an ethics complaint against the Minister of Water and Sanitation, Minister Pemi Majodina, following her disgraceful, vulgar verbal attack at a ministerial event. The minister's use of vulgar and abusive language is completely at odds with the standards of code of conduct that are expected of members of parliament and especially a member of cabinet. Her conduct undermines the dignity of public office and essentially brings parliament into disrepute.
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5: Thank you so much for this question that you raised. I will be speaking kana ndi vha ndi khou amba on behalf of Sausi Iniava South African Union of Students, Muratu Mulwane wa Machudeni nationally.

0: imele la matureni ote ka South Africa. So Renesa Faus bato umbra zwavhuḓi, we have been constantly calling for stability, accountability and capable leadership at NSFAS. So we therefore welcome any genuine effort aimed at restoring governance, proper governance and ensuring that the scheme is able to fulfill its fundamental responsibility of funding and supporting poor and working class. However, SAWU strongly rejects the continued resilience and acting appointment as a resolution to the leadership crisis confronting NSFAS. We can't be in a situation that each and every time we say we're bringing stability in the sector or in NSFAS, we still have got people that are acting. We are approaching by 2027 academic year, which as now where we are, if we continue having people that are acting, then it will help uncertainty. We still have got a strategic position in the NSFAS that are acting, some are not even filled, which somewhere, somehow, it kind of raises some worries or not. Richie says that in 2027, Udova Ani, our minister, as you know, after the crisis in Ravakazo, still the solution in the Iwana Iquini, the Urava too, but act in this strategic position. We fully reject it. We need minister and NSFAS board to take strong decision in terms of appointing people that are permanently working there, and we need people that are capable and well experienced.
1: From the student's perspective, what are the biggest problems that NSFAS needs to address immediately?
0: Number one, NSFAS has got no permanent CEO, has got no permanent chief operating officer, has got no permanent HR officer or HR executive. These strategic positions, all of them, they are acting. While students continue to experience each and every consequence of the actions that will be taken by those people that are acting. And for many years, students have been enjoyed delayed allowances, accommodation challenges, administrative failure. We still have got appeals blockage, poor communications, unresolved institutional reconciliation, defunding students in the middle of the year. So where we are, we need to bring measures that will bring security in the sector. So we so feel like at this moment, for temporary purposes, they can be appointing the acting one, but we urgently call the minister and his people to say that it is a high time when they treat NSFAS as an institution or as an organization that needs special attention, because it carries the future of many students who are coming from poor backgrounds in their hands. For example, we have got students that were defunded in the middle of the year. If we can track which support has NSFAS been offering those students at this moment, mental support or anything of that nature, those students, next year, they expect, if now the results are to come to find that those students are wrongfully affected, how have they been performing academically? Which support did NSFAS offer these students? Now, as we speak, those students, 80% or 90% of them, they might even fail to meet the requirements of being funded by NSFAS next year, which means, again, they're going to be excluded financially. So we are calling for permanent decisions to be made in strategic positions of NSFAS to bring absolute solutions there.
1: The minister says the focus must be on student funding and service delivery. Are students currently receiving the level of service they should from NSFAS?
0: No. At this moment, students are not receiving the service that they were supposed to be receiving. What it is written in the paper, it is not what the students are experiencing. We still have got students that, as I've said, that are defunded. We still have got appeals that are not even responded. Some students appealed early February, early March. Even today, they are status of NSFAS is still unsubmitted. There is no uncertainty in their status and if they are funded or not at this moment. So, Baus calls that all the critical vacancies that I've mentioned, that they need to be filled and with permanent people, not with people that are aging. I'm going to give the lights of Wasim Karim. This capability in the scheme has seen to be some of the people that can be taken off in terms of ensuring the stability of NSFAS.
1: Students' accommodation is also identified as a priority. What are the key concerns SAUS wants NSFAS and government to address in this area?
0: Number one, we are starting with the inspection. We have realized that across the country nationally, when we're analyzing our data, we have got almost 86 to 70, if not mistaken, companies that are responsible for inspection. And then we realize that some of the accommodations that they accredit, these people who come to do inspection to check if this place is well suitable for students, some of the people, they lie. They give wrong information back to the NSFAS, back to the universities, back to the minister, so to say. They will say residence A has got good credits, but good quality residency. But immediately when students start to stay there, a lot of crisis arise. So we need to come with a policy or a mechanism that we'll use. We'll have one company that will be doing inspection nationally. So that come tomorrow, if something is to happen, we'll be able to know whom to hold accountable, because we had many issues in other provinces, including Limpopo, where in some of the residents were not well deserving for students to sit in. When we're trying to check which company offered the service, we can't locate those companies. We come again in terms of a cap, NSFAS cap. We realize that there is no policy that speaks to NSFAS cap. It's in every rest in other provinces. They can name any can mention any amount that they wish to mention. NSFAS pays 48,000 per annum. Come and then not pays. Say that my rest cost 100,000. Because students are desperate to choose accommodation, they end up going there. Now they end up owing the university. They are failing to get their certificate because now they've stayed in the rest that is being, does not align with the NSFAS policy. So we still have got a lot of accommodation crisis policy in our county, which we are still trying to resolve as values. Last month we had an Indaba in Durban, wherein we had one policy, and in the house we had all the landlords, we had student representatives, we had the women's settlement, and part of our agreement was that we need to come with one standardized policy where it will be able to protect our landlords and we protect our students from the injustice that is taking place.
1: Thank you so much for your time. Nito Jabuti.
0: Mraro.
1: Ah. 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
3: The declaration calls for an immediate and lasting ceasefire in Gaza, unhindered humanitarian aid, and a two-state solution with a sovereign Palestinian state. On Sudan, BRICS is calling for an immediate permanent ceasefire, dialogue, and a coordinated Africa-led response to the humanitarian crisis. On the situation in the Middle East, the group expressed deep concern of the continued escalation of tensions and have called for the exercising of maximum restraint to avoid actions that could further aggravate the situation. The bloc also urges stronger international cooperation to prevent conflict and promote peace. Blaine Herman, SABC News.
2: President wa la US Bo Donald Trump voshumisa vhutambo hao elelo pela minwaha ya 25 hova na chiwo na uchotelwa ha zwifhato NYC uimelela shango lavo kandwa na la Iran vhova vhatshi khou amba ve 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
1: 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Good morning, ndi matsheloni, welcome to our program.
4: Good morning, Tsitsi, and good morning to your listeners. Thank you for having us.
1: You're welcome. How did this matter get the attention of the MEC after having been brought to the provincial task team? And what was the initial reaction of the MEC given these allegations?
4: Look, the MEC was quite appalled, and this quite shook her when she received an anonymous call from one of the members in one of the taxi associations that one of their members in a meeting would have arrived in a meeting with security guards and literally instructed everyone in the meeting to say that we are going to add on the money that we are collecting monthly or so. And this money usually is made available to pay for personal security guards and to fund personal lifestyles. So the MEC took that with a lot of seriousness, because members are leading with fear and intimidation, and that cannot be in an industry that is black-owned, in an industry that is supposed to be cohesive. And in the industry that is supposed to be stable and peaceful. So the MEC brought that to the attention of the political killings task team, together with the provincial taxi task team, to look into the matter and to start profiling individuals who are actually perpetuating that element of fear. That cannot happen. The MEC has taken it very seriously, and she is definitely following up on that matter.
1: Please stay on the line as we go for a commercial break.
5: Arali vhacherekanya uri vha nga si kone u badela muimeli wa zwa milayo, kha vha elekanye hafhu. 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
1: Thank you for staying on the line, Mr. Mpya.
4: No, you're welcome, myself.
1: With the nature of the allegations labeled against the Gauteng taxi industry being that of intimidation, extortion, threats and violence, what will the department do to ensure law and order are retained within the industry?
4: Look, obviously the MEC urges the industry members to refrain from this act of criminality, because it must be called for what it is. It's criminal to actually intimidate and to coerce and to want to force people to actually contribute money for your own personal. It's tantamount to extortion. It can, be defined as a threat and can lead to violence. So the department, the MEC, holds the power in terms of the National Land Transport Act. to revoke an operating license of anyone who perpetuates threats and intimidation. And that is why the MEC is taking this matter up very seriously and has ultimately even canvassed it with the police through their very efficient teams of the taxi task team as well as the political killings task team. So, look, the MEC holds the view that there's no place for criminality in this province, particularly in the passenger public ecosystem. And no individual or a group has the right to use intimidation to advance their interests, because, as I said, it's tantamount to extortion. So we are looking into that matter. We'll continue to work with the industry as well as law enforcement agencies and other relevant stakeholders to strengthen lawfulness, to maintain stability and accountability within the entire ecosystem.
1: What is the best way for the taxi industry to resolve dispute and differences?
4: At all material times, we encourage dialogue. We have always had a frank discussion with the taxi industry leadership to say that no dispute, no difference should be resolved through the barrel of a gun. And that is why we hold it, with contempt, the matter of a person who's going to be combative, arrive at a meeting with people carrying high-caliber rifles and, set their foot and want to advance a meaningful discussion. There can never be a meaningful discussion when the essence is intimidations and threats. So we are encouraging all and sundry to always resolve their issues through meaningful dialogue. And the MEC, with their open door policy, has always emphasized that. That is why a rank and file member found his grievance to the MEC through a call to say, look, I'm not going to tell you my name, but we are living in fear. This is the said association, and there's a person who arrived in our meeting and literally gave us the ultimatum through the gauntlet and left us with no choice. But of course, we feared with our lives. We never actually disputed anything. But this that they are doing is going to perpetuate further violence, and that cannot be good for the people of Gauteng, particularly those who are using the taxi as a choice for their daily life commuting.
1: Thank you so much for your time. Enjoy the rest of your day.
4: Thank you very much.
1: Matina pondo musirichukamba na mambiri wa masho wa shazi badana jwa buendi vunduni la Gauteng bo lisivampia bera varichukamba na bo rose za jine va kusumbe suri MEC wa masho wa shazi badana jwa 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
1: 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Good morning, welcome to our program.
7: Good morning and morning to your wonderful listeners.
1: You're welcome. International tourists often hesitate to visit Gauteng due to safety concerns. How will you shift that narrative?
7: We have seen over the years that narrative shifting completely. Gauteng remains the most visited province year on year. Some years back, the province deployed and employed over 6,000 traffic wardens. These wardens, together with the cities that makes up the province, installed closed circuit television cameras, and we have been participating in Africa's travel in Durban together with the wardens and community safety to assure travel trade international partners that are packaging South Africa, and that has bad fruits because that perception is going down. We still have a lot of work to do, but South Africa received over 8 million visitors, and more than 46% of that came to Gauteng.
1: Baba, I'm sorry for butchering your name there. With major global gatherings like the G20 summit, how do you ensure that the money stays local and benefits small community businesses?
7: That is why we have launched this spring to summer campaign that looks into Tourism Month Heritage Month, and we spring into Transport Month in October. We want to have this campaign over a long period into the festive season so that we are able to give our operators, the travel trade, and everybody in the tourism value chain more enough time to experience the warmth of our visitors, while encouraging locals to explore their own province first before they get out of their province or visit other countries. We also receive the largest number of visiting friends and relative segments. Therefore, people in Gauteng need to know their own province so that when visitors come into the province, they are able to take them around, they are able to become champion hosts. That is how we prolong the length of stay. That is how we ensure SMMEs and regions that are less visited, like Sidibeng and the West Rand, also get a share of the numbers that comes, among others, to Johannesburg. We have seen Time Out magazine declaring Johannesburg number 7 in the world for best nightlife. That is because visitors have seen the efforts that we put in to ensure that the place is safe, the place is affordable, we remain a value for money destination, and that money needs to be in the hands of the small players. It needs to be in the hands of women and youth-owned businesses.
1: What role are you expecting townships like Soweto, with over 3 million people, to play in the province's new tourism strategy?
7: It remains the biggest township in the country, the most iconic, home to two Nobel laureates. Therefore, it is a powerful brand that we have that attracts millions and millions of visitors. The residents in Soweto have seen the benefits of having a very strong tourism sector in their backyard. They are our first line of defense. If a tourist is their bag is to be snatched, if the residents in Soweto that will apprehend that perpetrator and hand them to the law enforcement agency, because they have seen how tourism has enabled them to take their children to school, it has enabled them to set up their businesses. That is the role Soweto continues to play. It's an attract brand. It's a very powerful brand. Every week we see new products. Next weekend, it will be the home to the biggest Amapiano festival in the world, the Scorpion Kings. We'll be promoting our Soweto Township tourism tours. We'll be showcasing our Amapiano roots. And that is the role that, together with the city of Joburg, continues to play to be the attract brand. Once they arrive in these popular spaces, we thematically disperse them across our 5 regions so that other regions could also benefit out of the popularity of Soweto and Johannesburg.
1: Which major events will likely put Gauteng on the global map?
7: We have just hosted the rugby's greatest rivalry at FNB Stadium with record-breaking attendance, with the match being broadcasted throughout the world. This coming weekend, we are hosting the Scorpion Kings and Amapiano. Gauteng remains the conquering home of Amapiano. The following week, we will be hosting the Global Jazz Sound, the Joy of Jazz in Johannesburg. So Gauteng has a bumper calendar of international events that continues to place our province on the map, whether it's sporting, whether it's music, whether it's big conferences like G20. We remain the preferred destination for pleasure events. We are mixing business and leisure. We call it pleasure destination.
1: Mr. Barba Gauhanedi, we thank you so much for your time.
7: Yeah, Lebo.
1: Matinapo ndi musirich kwa mana mwambiri wa Gauteng Tourism Authority bo Barba Gauhanediwi vera vari chikwamba na vorosedza zvine vavundula Gauteng zvino vosedzesa kha zvauri vavundula Gauteng ndi 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
11: Let's also recognize the fact that who are the people who are responsible for making sure you don't have water and all. These are the same parties who are now going back to the people and lying to them and saying we will do better in the next 5 years that they couldn't do in the last 30 years. The new bit that we are coming, and this is an important thing, no municipality can run unless it has competent people. We are bringing people of stature who are honest, who don't wake up to steal the money through projects that have been happening here.
10: Musi zwi tshi kha ḓivha zwo ralo, vhatikedzi vha ḽihoro ḽa Build One South Africa vha ri vha ḓo vothela ilo ḽihoro sa izwi vha tshi fulufhela uri ḽi ḓo khwinisa kha sia ḽa nḓisedzo ya tshumelo.
12: I have lost faith in the ruling government because we have been fighting for them for years, yet there is no change in our community. I am happy that my money has come here because maybe it can solve our problems.
13: We want services here in Vutlokwa, but the issue is when we go to the municipality, we are often sent from pillar to post. So now we are counting on BOSA to come and fix our dilapidated roads and attend to our overall service delivery needs.
10: Mungwaleli muhulwane wa ḽihoro ḽa ANC Vho Fiile Mbalula vha ri naho vhaṅwe miraḓo ya ḽihoro vha sa khou fushea musi zwi tshi kwama mutevhe wavho nkhetheni vha maimo a vhakhantselara, ḽihoro ḽo tevhedza maitele one o fanelaho. 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
14: Have our own processes internally in terms of how we settle disputes. Those processes should have been followed to the latter, and we mandated NEC members to intervene where there are challenges. Of course, we have seen sporadic activities so on, but not at a large scale as you would have seen in the past. The issue of candidacy of a local government has become an emotive issue for people, and that's what I was saying, that we can't all become councillors, one person.
10: Vha tshumelo ya zwa tsireledzo ya Phalamennde vha ri vho ṋetshedza mapholisa muthu wa munna zwi tshi tevhela zwi a dzhena zwifhaṱoni zwa Phalamennde nga nḓila isiyo mulayoni. 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
12: Preliminary information gathered by detectives indicates concerning similarities in the circumstances surrounding the deaths. The bodies of the women were found half naked and with visible bruising, and the discovery sites are located within the same vicinity. While investigations are still underway, NSAPS has not at this stage confirmed that the deaths are linked to a serial killer, the similarities are sufficiently concerning for the police to issue a public warning and intensify investigations. Women in and around Kempton Park are urged not to walk or run alone, particularly in isolated areas. They should avoid secluded spaces, remain vigilant, and where possible, travel or exercise in groups.
10: Oguma nga uraro mafungo ino wa rebu sumbe ni shidobula pungo lurani la ure mranga panda wali horo la Build One South Africa bo musima imani kana dokotila bo musima imani bufurupe zisa urenga pasi ya mranga panda li horo labo mimasipare dhubananda uru ya budina ndisezo ya chumaru ya kuhine kabazura hapo mafungo achepe la hoka para para FM ni wabira na wonga wa rebu maru.
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3: 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These are the same parties who are now going back to the people and lying to them and saying we will do better in the next 5 years that they couldn't do in the last 30 years. The new bit that we are coming, and this is an important thing, no municipality can run unless it has competent people. We are bringing people of stature who are honest, who don't wake up to steal the money through projects that have been happening here.
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4: The MEC has further emphasized that where unlawful conduct involves a holder of an operating license, the department will pursue all legal processes to ensure that the operator's license is revoked or otherwise dealt with in accordance with the law. The taxi industry is urged to resolve disputes and differences through established industry structures and lawful processes. Intimidation and coercion cannot be allowed to undermine the stability of the industry.
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5: 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And Parliament takes any unauthorized access to its precincts seriously and continues to maintain appropriate security measures to safeguard the institution.
1: 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Ramafhungo wa BBC Peter Hyatt wa vhiga.
6: A government spokesman posted on social media that cases had been falling since mid-August. He said 10 out of 61 health zones had recorded no cases for the past 3 weeks, though it was important to stay vigilant. The Congolese government first detected this outbreak of Ebola in May, but it thought it may have been circulating for some time previously. Fighting it is made harder by a fragile healthcare system, armed rebellions, and some people's suspicion of health workers and opposition to health protections. But if these figures are reliable, they may offer a rare ray of hope.
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2: 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The taxi industry is urged to resolve disputes and differences through established industry structures and lawful processes. Intimidation and coercion cannot be allowed to undermine the stability of the industry.
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3: According to reports, the six victims aged 16 were shot by two unknown suspects. Two victims died at the scenes while others sustained serious injuries. The motive for the attack is the subject of police investigation and no arrest has been effected at this stage.
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4: We have been searching everywhere, hospitals, mortuaries, but these efforts have so far yielded no positive results. The circumstances surrounding her disappearance are currently being investigated and police are pursuing every possible lead. Anyone who may have seen her, knows her whereabouts or has any information that could assist this investigation is urged to immediately contact Warrant Officer Elvis Manyike on 082-465-7249.
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0: Yeah, everything became Shimanams.
1: And the Kuruis and Amanda, Lady Tina, what did you say about the fame? Namusi, in this one, I name, but the disappointment of the Pinang Amanda and Gamuzika was sold on R&B. A one about Tony Braxton, about a new edition. Yeah, remember the Amanda Rune and our phone back a new edition. What is already still in love? Is the Nenukori, one name to Jesse Kareva Rote, one a Berwhite in the Mimbo Show. 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
2: Currently, we will discuss the state of the federation, the unions that are affiliated to COSATU, and also the conditions that workers are facing with this economy of ours literally being stagnant, growing only at 1% for more than a decade, and unemployment being at 43.8%. 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
3: Kimberley, a symbol of an exploitation. Our new Soweto is Kimberley. Let the struggle for economic freedom start here and spread all over South Africa. The economic freedom has arrived in Kimberley. Economic freedom has arrived in Northern Cape. This province, that manganese belongs to us. The diamond belongs to us. All the minerals here belong to us. This is our land. They found everything here, and that thing belongs to us.
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4: We have been searching everywhere, hospitals, mortuaries, but these efforts have so far yielded no positive results. The circumstances surrounding her disappearance are currently being investigated, and police are pursuing every possible lead. Anyone who may have seen her, knows her whereabouts, or has any information that could assist this investigation is urged to immediately contact Warrant Officer Elvis Manyike on 082-465-7249.
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5: We know how stressful this period can be for learners. 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

0: And zinalanga ndi prohid, Mr. Ndipotanga, Mr. These feelings, and the out here the love songs. 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
2: Police were patrolling between Malelane and the Gomas toll plaza when they spotted a white Toyota Bucky speeding. The driver refused to stop and drove recklessly and sped through the toll gate. Police chased the bikey towards a Lowe's Creek and stopped it on the R38 road. Upon searching the bikey, police found 336 kilograms of compressed dagga. The driver was arrested.
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3: Police were informed by the victim's brother who was contacted by the suspects demanding 4,000 rand cash in order to release him. They located the victim through his vehicle tracker and found him at Southampton Road in Heathfield. According to reports, the victim met one of the female suspects last week through his e-hailing business. They exchanged numbers and communicated throughout the week and eventually made arrangements to meet. When he went to meet her, he was kidnapped by the suspects and the females raped him.
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4: Currently, we will discuss the state of the federation, the unions that are affiliated to COSATU, and also the conditions that workers are facing with this economy of ours literally being stagnant, growing only at 1% for more than a decade, and unemployment being at 43.8%. And, you know, everything else that workers are facing, especially the, you know, with the changing world of work, gig and platform workers are the ones that are facing, you know, the most exploitative conditions.
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5: Kimberley, a symbol of an exploitation. Our new Soweto is Kimberley. Let the struggle for economic freedom start here and spread all over South Africa. The economic freedom has arrived in Kimberley. Economic freedom has arrived in Northern Cape. This province, that manganese belongs to us. The diamond belongs to us. All the minerals here belong to us. This is our land. They found everything here, and that thing belongs to us.
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6: Search and rescue teams have deployed a ship and a helicopter to assist at the scene. All vessels passing through the Java Sea have been alerted to report any signs of survivors or wreckage. The Virgo Transport 8, carrying 243 people, went missing around 2 a.m. local time after reporting severe weather on its route to Banjarmasin from Surabaya, Indonesia's second largest city in East Java province.
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0: John Roberts Murimbo Valbizori whatever we had
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1: As the world turns from day to day, as we live, we have to make decisions.

0: turn out the way we'd like them to, or the way we want them to. 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So you must understand how I feel when I say that.
1: Nanuguri, Bamfe, I am my fee. But what for so would be? 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

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How about the one of a chicken? About one of the Boy Poets, now we in the Chibari, Navang. 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
4: 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Due to the injuries caused and being late at night, the family members of Elizabeth could not identify the body. The female's body was later taken to the state mortuary, of which on Monday the family of Elizabeth and other family members would proceed to identify the body. We humbly ask that the public refrain from any unverified and unconfirmed information.
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5: 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They located the victim through his vehicle tracker and found him at Southampton Road in Heathfield. According to reports, the victim met one of the female suspects last week through his e-hailing business. They exchanged numbers and communicated throughout the week and eventually made arrangements to meet. 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
6: 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The driver refused to stop and drove recklessly and sped through the toll gate. Police chased the bike towards a Lowe's Creek and stopped it on the R38 route. Upon searching the bike, police found 336 kilograms of compressed dagga. The driver was arrested.
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7: 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So I just told myself that I want to be a different farmer who can farm something different. So that's where I thought of this ostrich farming. So one time my father used to take us to Moria. So I was passing by Zanin, then that's why I saw ostriches. Then I just told myself that one day I want to be an ostrich farm.
3: Musi zwi tshi kha ḓivha zwo ralo mufumakadzi wa vhobango vho Margaret Rakgophala vha kha ilo bindu ḽa vhufuwi ha mphye na mukala wavho kha ri fhe khuwelelo ine vha vha nayo kha muvhuso.
8: We need land. The area that we are currently operating at is quite small for us to expand and to grow as an ostrich farming business. The other opportunity that we need is funding so that we can also expand and grow our business. That's the main two assistance that we require from government.
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0: Oh baby, I love you.
2: Yes.
0: No way, Zatiri.
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2: 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What are you doing? So, I'm going to get him. I'm going to get him. I'm going to get him. Hey, hey, I'm going to get him. 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

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And I told him, I said, you know, I'm having problems with the woman that I love. 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

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Instead of you bringing me good news, you're always bringing me the blues. 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But however, there's some things a man must tell. You got a body by fishing, but your mind's by Mattel.

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1: 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Kha refera mafhungo Musa Mhlongo.
2: Elizabeth, also known as Tonto, went missing on Thursday after leaving her home in Rosefield for an afternoon jog. She was last seen on Mustang Street Thursday afternoon. Her family last night went on scene after the discovery of a body, hoping to identify her. However, they were unable to do so because of the injuries sustained by the woman and the late hour. The body was later taken to the state mortuary where the family is expected to make a formal identification. Police are also investigating whether the four women were killed in Kempton Park or whether they were killed elsewhere and their bodies were dumped in the area. A multidisciplinary team is reviewing the cases to establish possible links. Police are also considering the possibility that more than one suspect could be involved. Investigations are continuing. Musa Mhlongo, SABC News, Kempton Park.
1: Musi zwi tshi kha ḓivha zwo ralo vha muṱa wa vho Musila Khomu vha khou ita khuwelelo ya uri vhathu vha songo phaḓaladza vhuṱanzi vhu songo khwaṱhisedzwaho. 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
3: The body of an unidentified female was located in the vicinity of York Street. Due to the injuries caused and being late at night, the family members of Elizabeth could not identify the body. The female's body was later taken to the state mortuary, of which on Monday the family of Elizabeth and other family members would proceed to identify the body. We humbly ask that the public refrain from any unverified and unconfirmed information.
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4: People were killed on Sunday morning around 1 o'clock when a head-on collision between Toyota Corolla and a VW sedan occurred on the N17 toll road between Davel and Emelo. Seven of the occupants, they include the driver, they were in a VW sedan, while the driver of the Toyota Corolla sedan, who was the only occupant at the time of the crash, is among the eight who lost their lives. The cause of the crash remains unclear at this stage. However, reckless and negligent driving cannot be ruled out.
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6: Jonathan Powell rarely speaks in public, so his remarks at the Yalta European Strategy Forum provide an unusual insight into his thinking. He accepted Ukraine was facing difficulties, increased Russian attacks, too few air defences. He said there were strong reasons for optimism. The front line holding, Russian casualties rising, deep strikes biting. He said Europe should not ease sanctions on Russian energy, despite expected gas shortages.
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0: SABC News.

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2: This conference is taking place within the context of ongoing geopolitical tensions, climate change, technological disruptions, rising inequality. There is a critical and important role of parliaments of the Commonwealth as well as parliamentarians in terms of their oversight function, their lawmaking function, and in terms of their role in facilitating the participation of the public of those nations in the decision-making processes of those Parliament.
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2: We can tell you that we have not received any correspondence from any of those parliaments that any of them will not be participating. So as far as we are concerned, our coordination, our arrangements, they are at advanced stage. We are ready with the conference beginning tomorrow until the 19th, and we are satisfied with all the confirmations that we have received.
1: Chanda cha presidente walihoro la Action SA, Dokotela Bomba Rekekana, bari vakotakalela ujenera mbambe ya keto za mibuso yapo, Route Otoma, Funduni la Free State, bari zvipikwa zwa lihoro la Action SA, ndovusuru za mimasipara, ukwinisa ndisizu ya chumero na usikela vaswa mishumo. 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
3: The issue of unemployment, young people are not working, there's no opportunities, there's no factories, there's, municipalities are not functional. So we as Action SA, we want to make sure that people are getting jobs, the people are getting water, people are getting opportunities in terms of schooling and all that. So what is immediate is to create employment. As Action SA, we are very, very passionate about creating employment.
1: Mapolisa bakutodana na mfumakazi wa Funduni la Gauteng ongalangalao. 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
4: Elizabeth, also known as Tonto, went missing on Thursday after leaving her home in Rosefield for an afternoon jog. She was last seen on Mustang Street Thursday afternoon. Her family last night went on scene after the discovery of a body, hoping to identify her. However, they were unable to do so because of the injuries sustained by the woman and the late hour. The body was later taken to the state mortuary where the family is expected to make a formal identification. Police are also investigating whether the four women were killed in Kempton Park or whether they were killed elsewhere and their bodies were dumped in the area. A multidisciplinary team is reviewing the cases to establish possible links. Police are also considering the possibility that more than one suspect could be involved. Investigations are continuing. Musa Mhlongo, SABC News, Kempton Park.
1: Furo la utoda na upurusa likati rwenjani rwa Java hea nupera chikepe chirinaba na mili ba madana mabili fuina. 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Liza Tambunin wa BBC Uyabika.
5: Search and rescue teams have deployed a ship and a helicopter to assist at the scene. All vessels passing through the Java Sea have been alerted to report any signs of survivors or wreckage. The Virgo Transport 8 carrying 243 people went missing around 2 a.m. local time after reporting severe weather on its route to Banjarmasin from Surabaya, Indonesia's second largest city in East Java province.
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4: South Africa accordingly proposes that BRICS should establish an international mechanism for the independent scientific evaluation of AI. This should be backed by meaningful human control principles, mandatory reporting of serious incidents, and there have been serious incidents already, progressively stronger safeguards such as capability increases and simultaneous investment in sovereign AI capacity for developing economy countries.
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5: 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Members of the public who may know his whereabouts or may assist with the investigation are urged to immediately report such information to the police.
3: Mona na mufumakadzi vho lovha kha tshiwo tsha u thuntsha tshe tsha bvelela kha Yelicha, Cape Flats. 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
6: Inside were two bodies of a male and female with multiple gunshot wounds. They were declared deceased on the scene by medical personnel. The circumstances surrounding the shooting are under investigation and the motive is yet to be determined.
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7: This conference is taking place within the context of ongoing geopolitical tensions, climate change, technological disruptions, rising inequality. There is a critical and important role of parliaments of the Commonwealth as well as parliamentarians in terms of their oversight function, their lawmaking function, and in terms of their role in facilitating the participation of the public of those nations in the decision-making processes of those parliaments.
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8: 61 schools were visited and 32 were served with closure letters. Of the schools dealt with in 2026, 7 were found to have ceased operating, 4 subsequently applied for registration with the department and the 2 school directors were arrested. Parents also have an important role to play. They should check a school's registration before paying fees and should contact the department if they suspect that an institution may be operating illegally.
3: Mapungo agumanga urali, pungo lulwane ndi lauri, presidente Vho Cyril Ramaphosa, bari shango la Afrika Tshipembe, lidoti geza, zwezwa dzinginywanga shango la China, zwa uveledza teknoloji ya AI, inekayo, mashango ani abamiradu ya BRICS, adhubuyerwa. 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A.
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0: 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I love a lot of people. 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
3: 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The whole world is celebrating a big day indeed. You are one of the few in the entire world to be named after Mandela. Who named you and why?
6: First of all, I'll say I'm very grateful and privileged and honored to be named after a great man like Nelson Mandela, the father. People call him father of the nation. Me, I call him father of the world. My parents are the one who gave me the name, so I try to live by the footsteps, not to let the name down. It's an official name, and also my birthday is very soon. It will be next week, so you see we are in the same lane. The name is very heavy. The name is, it comes up with several sorts of weights. High expectation, constant comparisons, tension, sometimes assumptions, sense of responsibility. So you know what Mandela did to the world, and someone here that you are called Mandela, he wants to see if you're emulating the father of the world, according to me, not the nation. So that's the pressure that comes with the name Mandela.
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0: On the 26th September, for generally 150 randa bahulwane, na 50 randa yaba. Ticket to the one hour ticket pro, na compute ticket. 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
1: 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It's just that we had a problem with the integration of the players adapting to the new style of play and the old style of play. So we had to integrate it, and it took a lot of time to understand what we want. But we shaped the team very well because if you can check Ngamutambo Wabuna, the team played an exceptional football except that we lost the match. But from then we realized that there are certain things that we rushed in bringing into the team, especially the coach's philosophy. But we have seen the result, because on the fourth match, that is when we started to create a lot of chances. But it's not that we were not creating. We created a lot of chances. We scored 2 goals. Even though we lost the following match, we created a lot of chances again, and we scored 2 goals, of which that was the first for Marumo to do it. And even the performance of the player, it was massive. We had Begi Mabuza going to Pirates. We had Msindi Sikunene coming in the player of the week. We had Emil Lako going into the Cameroon national team. So you can see that there were a lot of improvements in the team. It's just that the results were not forthcoming.
0: Vhunzhi fhethu hunzhi ri wana dzi coachara dzi tshi nga vha dzi sathu wana sapoto yavhuḓi kha management wa thimu. 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
1: The support I had mostly came from the chairman, but I think it was not 100%, it was 80%, because at some point there were positions that we identified that the team needs. And on those crucial positions, that is where we were conceding goals. So we needed a center back, we needed a CDM, but we didn't get. So those positions are very crucial. And we didn't get those positions. There are players that I've requested and I didn't get. So it was so unfortunate that on the day that I was leaving, Marigo was brought in and Msendami was brought in. So I think they will do well for the team. But the support was there from the chairman, even though it was not 100%.
0: Kezi vho ṱuwa vhunzhi ha vhathu mishumo yavho ro i vhona kha thimu ya Polokwane City he vha fhedza tshifhinga tshinzhi vha kha top 8 kha sizini dzo vhalaho. 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
1: No, I don't regret my move to Marumo. Because at Marumo, I also learned a lot. There are things that I've learned from Komarumo in terms of personality. Because when you check, there are coaches who coach one game and they get fired. I also learned that patience is the master of all keys. So now I look at Rulani Mukwena when he left Orlando Pirates. He went to Chipa and he was also fired very quickly. I looked at Peter when he went to Sundown. He was also thrown with some objects after a number of matches. And he became today's the national team coach. Rulani, where is he today? He's coaching in the African continent, North Africa, Central Africa, that is where he is. And there is Coach Steve Khombela, who was also thrown at, the objects were thrown at him while he was at Kaizer Chiefs. Today is at Mamelodi Sundowns, and he has won a lot of trophies at Sundowns. And those are the guys whom I take the learnings from and say, if I don't take a risk, then who's going to take risk for me and who's going to know if the risk will work or not? So I don't regret leaving Polokwane City.
0: Mungwe odzula nga hafha nga vha khou ḓivhudzisa uri ai kani coach vha nga ri sherela zwiṱukuṱuku uri ndi ngani vho ṱuwa kha thimu ya Polokwane City?
1: That one I think is a topic for another day.
0: Is the topic for another day? You won't share it today.
1: No.
0: Fedzi, vha busy na dzi coaching badges. 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
1: I have completed the A license in March. So I think in further ado, if things goes according to my plan, I will be applying for the pro license.
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0: 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And this is the impact that it has. These people, they come here before the time, mara also when they are staying, when we are having this event, a place like Euphoria Golf and Lifestyle Estate, they hire extra staff for 7 days. If it was not for this event, those people will not get jobs, and it's mostly youth. So why we now in impact? Mara, these people are staying in our lodges. They buy, you know, food around here in our restaurants. So that boosts the local economy, and that is the reason why we are bidding. And we want to make sure that those that come, they see the beauty of Limpopo. When they go back to their home countries, they can tell people about what they have seen and what they have experienced. And that's why Rico encourage water, especially people around Mudimule Mokopong, Uri Babe, the good host, so that these people watch Zula now. Let them have a memorable experience so that they can come back again for holidays.
1: Kha tournament dza murahu ro wana hu tshi vha na vhatambi vhe vha tamba kha tournament hei vha ṱuwa vha ya vha tamba kha tournament dza international. 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
0: 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So that is the network that we want to create so that we can keep those people for more days or for a month, you know, in both provinces.
1: Kezi Richiamba na ngeno ha SABC ri na vhaṅwe vha miraba shumisani ndi ofani mubveledzi wene ne mbekanyamushumo na Ras Nyiko Sithole ange kha mungana lonene vha kho tamba kania ri nga wana vhaṅwe vho ramafhungo vhane vha ḓovha vha kho tamba kha tournament ya ono uno ṅwaha?
0: 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And then they said, I know, you know, when they said, no, we want to start. And today they are playing very well. And who knows, maybe next time we might enter them. Ngauri, hey, Limpopo Championship, Sunshine Tour, as a sponsor, they allow us to bring in three, you know, players that are upcoming so that they can play in that competition. And we have started also just to look at who are the three players that we can bring as Limpopo Championship. Who knows, maybe when we celebrate the 10th one, you might find that Ofan and Ras Nyiko, they've also developed, you know, into that level of pro, and they can be entered into that competition. And that is what we like about this, because it also brings development, you know, of the sport in the province.
1: Musi richikwa amba zwazino mungwe angaba kodhibuzi sore afa masheleni ya onea nea kotambeli wakane ya doshuma zwabudi atova oi misahani. Vangari visela kagarori huko wini wakana masheleni ya nea do wanana di manga fani.
0: 2.5 million.
1: Eh?
0: Which the players share. 2.5 million. Atova diva golf is a good sport. And that's why Ababa was the professional golfers. They even have caddies, you know, who also work so hard. Worry they are the person that they are killing for him or her. At the end, if that person wins, they've got 10% of whatever.
1: So imagine
0: number one getting 250,000 or 350,000. If you are a caddie, you know that I've got 10% of that one. You know, outside what your kid, I mean, the player or the pro can give you. Some of the pros, they say, because you have done very well, let me give you 15% instead of, say, 10%. But 10% is guaranteed for those that are going to win. And, you know, that 250 million, I mean, the 2.5 million, they share it amongst all the players.
1: Azviambori ndinga zondopfa chanda changa chikototona ya maduva uri zviamba zori Ras Nyiko na Ofani ha 2.5 million riya vuya nayo na uri nende ndo vandi KD yavo vathanga and na uri nende ko yo wana 30-40% ya baba nai ndi ai wana
0: va vone these people who are trading for the top 10 diva uri no ya vaya hayani with something. They go and show at home, hey, my family, Ndobendoya Kerela, and I've worked. And those kiddies, that diva, they study, you know, the course. Bachi Jena, you know, that guy, they are pros, who knows, as we know, Kabai Rueso, Kabai Kateso, Ido Jena, and Bachi Wina, it's something. They go home with something, which is great.
1: Musi richiamba ngorari una ndowero ya uri richiamba mutambo wa golf richi ubona riko bona vo Tiger Woods vo Rory McIlroy na vene vavanwe ribona vathu vari na masheleni manji vukuma kani kai tournament vako toda vene vava masheleni manji manji kana na rine vane ra to divera na zvukwa kana chitanu riada
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0: 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The minister will be coming with all provinces to come and celebrate World Tourism Day on the 27th of September in one of our golf courses called Legend, Hanefala Mkopan. So, Nazazino, the co-promoter, we're not specials, but Vanga Google or via car website, the Limpopo Tourism Agency, www.golimpopo.com. But the one at the special Hezi Rodi Zuzanya, Marana Zino, the Travel Week in South Africa. So Banga Wana Varenga, the package that travel in South Africa at 50%, 70%, 80% lower. And you don't have to travel now. You can buy a package which you want to use in December or in January 2027. So it's some of the things that we have, which we are promoting. But we are so excited as Limpopo. You have seen the premier launching the 8th edition of Limpopo Championship and talking about its impact in the tourism economy. We launched our Tourism Month and Spring Campaign. Afara Kruger Parapara was there, and you were taking it, you know, telling the listeners, sorry, it is time for them to travel, because September month is meant for traveling. Next week is a travel week. You can go to Kruger, you know, for free. Our own nature reserves in Limpopo, you can traverse them as well for free. All you need is your ID, because this is what we are doing. But we also know there is no one who will go to Kruger and walk. You are going to hire a taxi. You are generating economic activities for the province.
1: Roma nga vushaka na timu dza Premier Soccer League, rina timu dza vhafumakadzi dzono tamba hapa kha vundu la Limpopo. 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
0: Ya, ri khou zwi dzudzanya ngauri ro thoma nga the PSL teams and vho dzhia chair from EXCO or cabinet and the board of Limpopo Tourism Agency. If you are a team, you are based in Limpopo, you qualify in the first division of the PSL, you know that as Limpopo Tourism Agency, we are going to partner with you, give you $1 million. Every home game that you play, you promote us for brand equity, and we come and do activation. And we also utilize the players to talk and tell their people that they have, their friends on social media. Or Limpopo is the best destination, you know, to visit at any time, whether it's winter, whether it's summer, like now it's spring. We are moving into Limpopo by December, which I don't think there is any province that can compete with us. So we have that arrangement. Zazino, na arrangement, na agreement, na Skukuna United, Napulukwane City. And those are the two teams that we are working with for now. But we are looking at that one, Yaba, the ladies team, you know, we are looking at it as well so that we can formalize the kind of agreement so that when they are having their home games, we can also have an opportunity to target the people who are coming to their games.
1: Rikoribu wa mlambia, vo mushe, Moses Ngobeni.
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4: We have discussed our desire to have local currency payment systems. And our central banks have been in discussion about this, and I do believe that we're going to reach an agreement on this matter. It's very important because it's important to enhance trade rather than be against another payment system or another currency. We see this as enhancing trade amongst us as countries.
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5: Approximately 10 cases have been reported at Kempton Park Police Station where individuals met people online and were subsequently lured to locations where they were allegedly robbed or sexually assaulted. We are therefore issuing a warning, a stern warning to members of the public, particularly those using dating platforms. People must exercise extreme caution.
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7: We are basically saying that we want to de-tenderize the municipalities. The municipality must not become a business center, but a center for service to our people. And here we're talking about quality services. We are here trying to demonstrate in terms of our manifesto. We have seen the shortage of water for our people, and we are against this water tankering because it's the only thing that is prevalent here, and people are using it to enrich themselves and their friends within the municipality and other political cycle.
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14: Both scenes. Quite busy scenes, and both scenes can allow us to know someone or some member of the public that might have seen something. But we need to put our resources in ensuring that members of the public, no matter how small they may think the information is, might be crucial to law enforcement agencies. So we're urging everyone that have seen activities around these two areas to please contact the law enforcement agencies.
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15: The suspect is expected to appear before Mankweng Magistrate Court on Monday, 14th September 2026. 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
16: Police are appealing to anyone who may have witnessed anything suspicious or who may have information that could assist the police to come forward. Anyone with information is urged to contact the investigating team leader of the Provincial Serious and Violent Crimes Unit, Lieutenant Colonel Monde Sithole, on 082-457-2812 or alternatively call SAPS Crime Stop number at 08600-1011.
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17: We have discussed our desire to have local currency payment systems, and our central banks have been in discussion about this, and I do believe that we're going to reach an agreement on this matter. It's very important because it's important to enhance trade rather than be against another payment system or another currency. We see this as enhancing trade amongst us as countries.
13: Vhathu varathi vho lovha ngeno vha paḓaho ḓana vho phuluswa zwi tshi tevhela khombo ya tshikepe lwanzheni lwa Java. 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
18: Search and rescue effort is still ongoing and authorities have sent help via sea and air. Those who have been rescued are now making their way to shore. We've heard from officials that some have arrived in Banjarmasin where the ship was heading toward. Maritime accidents is not unusual in Indonesia. This country is made up of more than 17,000 islands and people here rely on boat transportation for daily commute as well as tourism.
13: Mafhungo a guma nga urali, fhungo ḽihulwane ndi ḽa uri mulangavundu wa Gauteng Vho Panyaza Lesufi vha ri vhafumakadzi a vha tei u tshila vha na nyofho dza u bva mahayani avho. 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A.
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0: Hmm.
6: Somebody know when I run out to him with the Arco Chimbers as one. Arco is as one. Hello.
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0: 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In the matter of the name of Farayone.
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0: 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Oh, Mara, it has on it.
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5: 97 of our candidates have been submitted successfully. 3% is outstanding. That's why we have a court case. Because our report is there was a technical glitch in the system and there are 45 parties affected. So let's wait for the court case to come. You see, when you deal with problems, you don't blame. Once you begin to blame, you'll not get a solution.
4: Valeoro la SACP funduni la Northwest vhari vha ḓo dzhenela mbambe dza mivhuso yapo kha wadi dzoṱhe dza maḓana maṋa na mbili afho vunduni vho fulufhedzisa u khwinisa nḓisedzo ya tshumelo Valeoro la 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
6: We are contesting all 402 wards in this province And our goal is simple. When the municipal councils are constituted, noma kanjani, you will have councillors of the SACP in every municipality. As to how many, it depends on the working class. For a long time, the people of Mamusa have been subjected to conditions that are unbearable. So we think our coming here is to say we will work with everybody to restore dignity of the people of Mamusa.
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7: 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The vehicle was later abandoned on the road near the lodge not far from the crime scene and was recovered. Police have elevated an intensive manhunt for the suspects who remain at large. Detectives are following up on all leads to identify and apprehend those responsible for the incident.
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8: Both scenes are quite busy scenes. Both scenes can allow us to know someone or some member of the public that might have seen something. But we need to put our resources in ensuring that members of the public, no matter how small they may think the information is, might be crucial to law enforcement agencies. So we're urging everyone that have seen activities around these two areas. Please contact the law enforcement agencies.
4: President wa shango la America bo Donald Trump abongwe imana zvine havana tsasaradzo za artificial intelligence AI ngachipenga chamusi bachikwamba na vorama pungo ngatsireretso yando wechumo ya AI zvikwatevera zveparanga panda ba company taru kurwane za AI vasivo dzanga khombo za AI bo Trump vari shango la America loba likambambe na la China.
9: We're leading China in AI. We're the most sophisticated country in the world. And frankly, I want to keep it that way because whoever wins AI wins. And we could put guardrails, we can do this and that, but I think you have a lot of negative forces and are bringing it up that shouldn't be bringing it up. And they're bringing up things that won't happen.
4: Mapungwa gumanga urari, pungo lurwa nendi lauri, mozura panda wali horula ENC, bogwete mantashe, bomberori hube na buziki, na wane batu banichi pinga kote, marugana na zweli horo, la kundelwa ushikisa mutebe wabunketeni, ngachipinga kaba IEC. 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
10: This conference is taking place within the context of ongoing geopolitical tensions, climate change, technological disruptions, rising inequality. There is a critical and important role of Parliament of the Commonwealth as well as parliamentarians in terms of their oversight function, their lawmaking function, and in terms of their role in facilitating the participation of the public of those nations in the decision-making processes of those parliaments.
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10: We can tell you that we have not received any correspondence from any of those parliaments that any of them will not be participating. So as far as we are concerned, our coordination, our arrangements, they are at advanced stage. We are ready with the conference beginning tomorrow until the 19th, and we are satisfied with all the confirmations that we have received.
9: Mozura panda wa lihoro la ANC vho Gwede Mantashe vho humbela uri hu vhe na vhudziki nahone vhathu vha ne tshifhinga khothe malugana na zwe lihoro la kundelwa u swikisa mutevhe wa vhokhetheni nga tshifhinga kha vha khomishini ya zwa khetho IEC. 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
11: 97 of our candidates have been submitted successfully. 3% is outstanding. That's why we have a court case. Because our report is there was a technical glitch in the system and there are 45 parties affected. So let's wait for the court case to come. You see, when you deal with service problems, you don't blame. Once you begin to blame, you'll not get a solution.
9: Zwichezo raro, mazula panda wali horo la ANC vunduni vo Oscar Mabuyane vari vha ḓo fara muṱangano wa khorokhurani ya vundu uri ranga iḽo fhungo.
12: Outcomes of forensics that the SG has announced will help us to account as the PEC. But remember, the list were registered in HQ, not here, in the province. The province did its part. We concluded our list. We went through the extended PEC meeting. We adopted our list and we sent people to go and make sure that our list are registered. So provincial secretary was leading regional secretary. They were all there. That's what we're expecting. We have a PEC meeting tomorrow for the first time since we had this sort of a situation. We are expecting PLC to report to the PEC so that the PEC can speak from a very informed position and we don't just go around and speak on the basis of gossip.
9: Munna wa miṅwaha ya 44 u khou lavhelelwa ya khothe ya madzhisiṱiraṱa wa Mankweng Ndapu Lukwane vunduni ḽa Limpopo matshelo malugana na zwine a khou humbulelwa zwori o vhulaya mufunwa wawe wa miṅwaha ya 37 we a vha tshi shuma sa mulindi. 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
1: 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And the one end of Tomo, who wrote of Tomo Chiron and Gadichiana studio. Now one is Mike in a mini zote. And people that know, man, is it easy to Angachirangas? 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
1: Yes, Lord. 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Izwi lithi Jesu wayehamba nabafundi in the sea and they came across isivunguvungu noma istorm noma umoyo namandla babe sebayakhumbula kuloyo moya and that storm. 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And babe kholwa, babe mazi, they had seen him doing wonders, but they were still in the storm. 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Uchesuloyo kungenzeka ukuthi nakwena ukhohlika ukuthi kunendoda. In your situation, kunendoda akalele. He's waiting for you to come and call on him. He's waiting for you ukuthi uthole indawo yakho kuyena. Today is the day where any situation that you have, any pain, any problem you have, it ends la namhlanje ngegama lika Jesu. 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Who is this? 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